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1: I feel by the wayside, like everyone else. 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

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And it feels like I'm drowning, pulling against the stream.

Chick is my best friend. 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Music is my best friend.